Story and a Tory, two friends and mother near keep music, Mexican patents. Get ready.

0: 703-685-2177. 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
1: I did so. Was it well received, or did people just kind of boo and hiss and gather their belongings?
2: There you go.
1: And did your brother ever get a job?
3: He just escaped from a state institution.
1: There you go. Congratulations.
4: Thank you for calling. Paul, are you at the North Pole?
5: Yeah, well, more or less. It's 30 below.
1: Hi, how are you?
4: Wow.
1: What are you doing up there at the North Pole? Why are you there?